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0: 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Martin Garrix und Ed Sheeran. 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

tried to the top, I've been out of shape, taking out the box, I'm an astronaut. I blasted off the planet, rock that caused catastrophe, and it matters more because I had it. Now I had a thought about wreaking havoc on an opposition, kind of shocking, they want a static with precision. I'm automatic, quarterback, I ain't talking second, pack it up, I don't panic, batter, batter.

front seat. 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Do you miss me like I miss you? Off the ground and got attached to you. Friends can break your heart too. And I'm always tired, but never of you. When love and trust are gone, I guess this is moving on. Everyone I do right does me wrong. 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
3: I'm here in silence in the night. I'm losing battles with a voice that I can fight. These streets are far from black and white. Nobody knows a thing about what's wrong with life. There's only darkness down the road. But you're the light that's shining through silver and gold. And I know I'll always be alright. By my side. By my side.

We have traveled across distant galaxies to bring you the gift of funk.

Primitive Groove. We have traveled across distant galaxies to bring you the gift of funk.

face to face to face to face to face to face to face to face to face to face to face to face to face to face to face to face to face to face to face to face to face to face to face to face to face to face to face to face to face to face to face to face to face to face to face to face to face to face to face to face to face to face to face to face to face to face to face to face to face to face to face to face to face to face to face to face to face to face to face to face to face to face to face to face to face to face to face to face to face to face to face to face to face to face to face to face to face to face to face to face to face to face to face to face to face to face to face to face to face to face to face to face to face to face to face to face to face to face to face to face to face to face to face to face to face to face to face to face to face to face to face to face to face to face to face to face to face to face to face to face to face to face to face to face to face to face to face to face to face to face to face to face to face to face to face to face to face to face to face to face to face to face to face to face to face to face to face to face to face to face to face to face to face to face to face to face to face to face to face to face to face to face to face to face to face to face to face to face to face to face to face to face to face to face to face to face to face to face to face to face to face to face to face to face to face to face to face to face to face to face to face to face to face to face to face to face to face to face to face to face to face to face to face to face to face to face to face to face to face to face to face to face to face to face to face to face to face to face to face to face to face to face to face to face to face to face to face to

people say, and it always sounds funny, they say Dizzy invented Bob, as if he woke up one morning and said, what am I going to do today? I think I'll invent Bob. It can't happen like that.

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0: Trust your instinct. Trust the reconnection.
1: Escape to the future.
0: 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Trust the reconnection.
1: Escape to the future.
0: 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Trust the reconnection.
1: Escape to the future.

Yeah, run round here. Sewage and scum round here. Babylon, I get bun round here. Yeah, you know we've had enough round here. Yeah, run round here. Sewage and scum round here. Babylon, I get bun round here. Yeah, you know we've had enough round here.

Run round here. Rich and scum round here. Babylon, I get bun round here. Yeah, you know we've had enough round here. Yeah, run round here. Sewage and scum round here. Babylon, I get bun round here. Yeah, you know we've had enough round here. Yeah, run round here. Sewage and scum round here.